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day, Potts Farm was a place to go. 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
0: Windsor's Big Breakfast with Cordell on Windsor's Big Country.

It's Aaron Goodman at 5:53. Good morning, it's Cordell. Appreciate you listening in, making us part of your day today as we get up and get going here on this Monday morning. Welcome back from the weekend. News with Adele in just a few minutes here. Windsor police continue to investigate a suspected case of arson. Police also charging a couple of people. Another person now, we already knew about one of them, in that exploit where 30 exotic birds were stolen. A 25-year-old charged after a baseball attack on a contractor late last week. Got these and other stories to get to here in a few minutes when we check in with Adele. And we'll take a look at our weather forecast as well for it today. It looks like it's going to be cloudy, a little bit of shower activity, and maybe a thunderstorm in the mix as well for this morning and the early part of the afternoon. Humidity today is going to make it feel like 33 Celsius or 91 Fahrenheit. Right now, hovering around 27 with the humidity. I was telling on the country countdown, the big country countdown of the weekend, my story of being at the Essex Fun Fest outside during that massive humidity today is going to make it feel like 33 Celsius or 91 Fahrenheit. Right now, hovering around 27 with the humidity. I was telling on the country countdown, the big country countdown of the weekend, my story of being at the Essex Fun Fest outside during that massive storm of the weekend before.

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2: With an update from WindsorNewsToday.ca, I'm Adele Loisel. Windsor police have launched an arson investigation into Friday night's fatal fire in Amherstburg. Firefighters found the body of a 47-year-old man inside a home on Texas Road that went up in flames. Officials haven't released the cause of that fire yet. They're still investigating. An almost 5% drop in home sales in the region last month. Sales dropped 4.8% so far this year compared to the first 6 months of last year. Listings were down too by 2.6%, and the average price of a home fell 2.8%. Prime Minister Mark Carney could announce whether German or South Korean companies will build Canada's next fleet of submarines today. It's been almost a year since Carney narrowed the field of candidates to two. CBC News says the federal government is looking to buy 12 subs. And registration for curling at the Capri Pizzeria Recreation Complex are open for the fall. 5 ice sheets at the complex are open, and the season runs from October to April. The Tigers beat the Rangers 6-3 and a 4-0 loss for the Jays to the Mariners. Norway eliminated Brazil with a 2-1 win at the FIFA World Cup, while England eliminated Mexico 3-2. Showers today, maybe thunderstorms, 25 feeling like 33. Maybe a shower this evening at 19, and sun and cloud 29 tomorrow. 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
1: Weather and traffic. Well, looks like it's going to be cloudy today. A little bit of shower activity and the possibility of a thunderstorm in the mix for this morning. In the early part of this afternoon, the humidity today could have it feeling as hot as 33 Celsius or 91 on the Fahrenheit side. Right now, with the humidity, we're hovering a couple of degrees around that 30-degree mark. With a look at our morning commute, here's Adele.
2: Right now, U.S. bound at the tunnel. The wait is 15 minutes. It's 15 minutes for U.S. bound passenger vehicles at the Ambassador Bridge, and there's no delays for U.S. bound trucks. New in the city today, Jefferson Boulevard is reduced to one lane between the EC Row and Rhodes Drive, and Rhodes Drive is down to one lane between Paulette Road and Jefferson. Drouillard Road is closed from Edna to Riverside Drive, and Wyandotte Street East is closed from Cadillac to Elbert Road. In the county, work started in LaSalle to replace utility poles along Malden Road, so watch for intermittent lane restrictions from the Cahill Bridge southward, and Disputed Road in LaSalle is still closed from Northtown Line to Laurier Parkway. If you have a news or a traffic tip, call or text Windsor's Canadian Tire Country Line whenever it's safe to do so at 519-258-2593.
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10: From Hollywood to Nashville,
1: it's a day of scoop. All right, let's take a look at some of our entertainment stories here for this morning. First off, Minions and Monsters opening up at number one at the box office, made $61 million over the 5 days that they count as part of the North American box office take around Canada Day and July 4th in the States. That wins the box office, but it's still a franchise low. Toy Story 5 was second. And Supergirl dropped all the way down to fourth. Again, good movie. Don't understand the backlash. I don't get it. Heat 2 finally moving ahead. Leonardo DiCaprio, Christian Bale reportedly set to star. Bale would take over Al Pacino's role, and DiCaprio would take over Val Kilmer's role in this. Adam Driver also in talks to join the cast. All right, the big story from Friday, of course, was a certain wedding. As Taylor Swift and Travis Kelce's reportedly Madison Square Garden wedding was, you know, like the Met Gala and the Super Bowl and a royal wedding all mashed together. About 1,000 people in attendance with their watermarked digital invites and their strict NDAs and a phone ban, which is why it's really hard to find a lot of pictures from the actual wedding. Nobody was allowed to have their phones in there. A couple of pictures did leak, though. Meanwhile, Adam Sandler reportedly officiated the wedding, and he sang an original song, as you would expect Adam Sandler to do. So a little bit of comedy in there. Austin Swift, Taylor's brother, was the man of honor. Jason Kelsey was best man. Stevie Nicks apparently performed an intimate set. And Paul McCartney sang "I Want to Hold Your Hand" live for the first time since 1964. Really? That's crazy. I had no idea he'd never performed that song since then. But he did, since 1964, the first time he's performed it live. The guest list, pretty wild, as you can imagine. Lots of celebrities in attendance. As far as country artists who were there, Miranda Lambert, Kelsey Ballerini, Maren Morris, Little Big Town, Sugarland, Brad Paisley, The Chicks, Blake Shelton, and Gwen Stefani, Tim McGraw, and Faith Hill as well. And the Empire State Building lit up blue as Taylor's Something Blue tradition. Part of the whole wedding tradition thing. And, yeah, there you go. Big old thing. What else going on besides weddings? John Party and his wife Summer headed the other way. They're divorcing after 5 years of marriage and a couple of kids. Alan Jackson's farewell tour, raising more than $2.25 million for the research foundation that looks into and researches the disease that he suffers from. Canadian country legend Tommy Hunter has passed away at the age of 89. My mom was a huge fan of Tommy Hunter back in the day. Used to play his music all the time in the house. And, of course, hosted the Tommy Hunter Show on TV for many, many years, which helped introduce Canadians to all sorts of country stars over the years. That's The Scoop. I'm Cordell.
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0: Cameron Whitcomb and Kingdom of Fear at 6:23. Good morning, it's Cordell. Thank you so much for making this part of your day today. As we get up and get going here, clouds are looking dark and not terribly welcoming this morning outside my window. Today we do have a cloudy day in store, some showers in the mix, and yes, a thunderstorm possibility for this morning and this afternoon as well. With the humidity today making it feel as hot as 33 Celsius this afternoon, right now with the humidity feels like it's around 27. We'll get you a full look at weather and some of our latest headlines when we check in with Adele in just a few minutes here. The latest from WindsorNewsToday.ca. Plus, got our feel-good stories of the day, and I'm going to talk about that, speaking of weather, my experience at Essex Fun Fest on the weekend as well, because I was there outside at the Fun Fest in the middle of that storm that came through. And I'll tell you about it here a little bit later on this hour. It's 6:24. It's Windsor's Country.
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1: With an update from WindsorNewsToday.ca, I'm Adele Loisel. Windsor police have charged a 25-year-old man after an unprovoked attack on a contractor. The contractor was working outside of a home on Riverside Drive East last Thursday when he was approached by a man in his underwear carrying a baseball bat. The suspect hit the victim 12 times, including 4 times on the head. He then allegedly smashed the home's windows. A fatal fire in Amherstburg on the weekend is under investigation. Windsor police say firefighters found a 47-year-old man dead inside a home on Texas Road Friday night while responding to the fire. Police believe the fire was set intentionally. The City of Windsor is taking applications for the fire department. Those are available online as of this morning, and applications have to be in no later than 4:30 on September 21st. And Prime Minister Mark Carney leaves for Turkey today to attend the annual NATO summit. The summit is usually 2 full days of meetings, but the Canadian press says it's been cut back to a dinner and 1 session. At the FIFA World Cup, England beat Mexico 3-2 and Norway eliminated Brazil 2-1. The Jays were shut out 4-0 by the Mariners and the Tigers beat the Rangers 6-3. 25 feeling like 33 today with showers and maybe a thunderstorm. Might get showers this evening and 19 and sun and cloud tomorrow and 29. 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
0: 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Proud to be Canadian. Windsor's big country.

0: weather and traffic.
1: Well, looks like it's going to be cloudy today. A little bit of shower activity and the possibility of a thunderstorm in the mix for this morning. In the early part of this afternoon, the humidity today could have it feeling as hot as 33 Celsius or 91 on the Fahrenheit side. Right now, with the humidity, we're hovering a couple of degrees around that 30-degree mark. With a look at our morning commute, here's Adele.
2: County Road 42, that's still closed north of Comber between County Road 37 and Queen Street. And Highway 3 in Essex and Kingsville is still down to one lane each way. In the city, Droulard Road is closed from Edna Street to Riverside Drive, while Wyandotte Street East is closed from Cadillac to Elbert. Jefferson Boulevard is reduced to one lane between the EC Row and Rhodes Drive, and Rhodes Drive is down to one lane between Paulette and Jefferson. At the border right now, it's a 10-minute wait U.S. bound at the tunnel, and 10 minutes for all U.S. bound traffic at the Ambassador Bridge. So far, no collisions to tell you about, but if you have a news or a traffic tip, call or text Windsor's Canadian Tire Country Line whenever it's safe to do so at 519-258-2593.
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1: It is 6:42. Hi there. Good morning. It's Cordell. Thank you so much for making this part of your day today. First off, I got to give a shout out to everybody who was affected by that big storm that came through. I saw some horrific, scary looking videos of damage that people suffered in Windsor and Amherstburg and Kingsville. I saw a big tree that was uprooted in Kingsville. That looked like maybe the wind had something to do with that just blowing, but that kind of looked like a bit of a downburst resulting in that huge tree. Reminded me a lot, though, of the tornado came through Kingsville all those years ago and seeing that devastation up and down Seacliff. Man, anything like that just blows my mind, the power of nature. And as it turns out, I happened to be in the middle of it over at Essex Fun Fest just before the James Barker Band. I was there doing a little emceeing, and we got through Adam Butcher's set, who, again, did a fantastic job. Good job, Adam, the Amherstburg native. And we were waiting for Ryan Langdon to take the stage, and we had an alert that a severe thunderstorm was coming through the area, and we kind of saw those dark clouds coming through. We thought, well, okay, it's just going to take a few minutes. We'll get through a little bit of wind, a little bit of rain, and then we'll carry on with things. Man, did we underestimate that thing. Holy cow. You know, once the wind and the rain hit, and it hit hard pretty quick, people were, you know, getting into the arena. They were being evacuated into the arena for safety. And I'm not going in the arena. I'm staying in the tent next to the stage because I noticed that the side of the tent, and there were a couple of tents, one on either side, This one was holding all the band's equipment. And I know how expensive that stuff is. So I'm trying to hold down the side of the tent because the rain was blowing in the side. It was soaking everything. And I'm like, oh no, this is not good. This is not good at all. So it's just me in there. And then James Barker came running out. I was like, hey, it's James Barker. Because he saw what I was doing, and he was obviously worried about his equipment, so he came out and was trying to hold down the other side of the tent, and that was basically how we spent 20-25 minutes in what was probably the worst storm that I've ever been outside for, is just, you know, hanging on for dear life to this tent while I could hear screaming and sirens and everything else around me. Gonna admit, it was a little bit scary. And I was thinking to myself, maybe I should be in the arena, but you know, once James came out, I couldn't let down James Barker. I spent that whole time thinking, one, where's the rest of the James Barker band? Because I really wish they were out here helping too. And then two, I wanted to know. I was trying to think of a good song suggestion, like a good idea based on the moment. Because I have a bucket list item of trying to inspire a song to be written and recorded. And so I was trying to think, this is my chance. This is my chance. I'm going to offer James Barker a really clever song idea or lyric. And so that's how I passed the time, trying not to think about what was going on around me. Just trying to think of, you know, a good song lyric that I could suggest, but just couldn't come to anything, mostly because I was fearing for my life. But again, a shout out to everybody who worked so hard at the Fun Fest to get everything back up and running as best as they could, you know, for activities the rest of the weekend. And the weather did not give up. I mean, it was still kind of causing some issues, but everybody did a great job over there. And good on all the volunteers and working very, very hard to try to make it an enjoyable experience for the community, what they could do and what they could save. James Barker Band, of course, could not perform that night, as they had to cancel activities for the rest of the evening and deal with the aftermath, all the flattened tents and everything else that was going on there. But a shared core memory, I think, for the two of us, for sure. Here's Al Langley. This is Be Her. Good morning. She drinks.

0: Shania Twain. Hi there. Good morning. It's Cordell on Windsor's Big Country. It's your big breakfast. News on the way here in a few minutes with Adele with some of our top news stories of the day. In just a few minutes here as Windsor police investigate a fatal fire in Amherstburg. Also a suspect charged after a vicious attack on a contractor last week. And we're going to get some news about a new fleet of submarines here for Canada as well today. She's got those stories ahead, and we'll take a look at our weather forecast, which is looking cloudy and possibly wet again today. Showers and the risk of a thunderstorm in the mix here for today. The humidity is going to have it feeling like around 33 this afternoon. Right now, it feels like it's 22.
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1: With an update from windsornewstoday.ca, I'm Adele Loisel. We might find out today if it'll be South Korean or German companies that will build Canada's next fleet of submarines. CBC News says there's an announcement today in Halifax. After the announcement, Prime Minister Mark Carney heads to Turkey for the NATO summit, and it's been made clear allies are expected to show up with a plan to meet defense spending targets. Windsor police have launched an arson investigation after a fatal fire in Amherstburg Friday night. Firefighters were called to a home on Texas Road where they found the body of a 47-year-old man inside. Anyone with information about the fire is asked to call Windsor police. And U.S. Ambassador Pete Hoekstra denies donations from the Maroon family are behind the decision to delay the opening of the Gordie Howe International Bridge. Global News asked. He insisted it had nothing to do with the family that owns the Ambassador Bridge and says he's optimistic the Gordie Howe Bridge will open soon. The Jays were blanked by the Mariners 4-0, and the Tigers beat the Rangers 6-3. Norway eliminated Brazil from the FIFA World Cup with a 2-1 win, and England eliminated Mexico with a 3-2 win. We'll get showers today, maybe a thunderstorm too, and 25 feeling like 33. Maybe showers this evening and 19. 29 tomorrow feeling like 37 with sun and cloud. For more on these and other stories, go to windsornewstoday.ca.
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1: 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Weather and traffic.
2: Well, looks like it's going to be cloudy today. A little bit of shower activity and the possibility of a thunderstorm in the mix for this morning. In the early part of this afternoon, the humidity today could have it feeling as hot as 33 Celsius or 91 on the Fahrenheit side. Right now, with the humidity, we're hovering a couple of degrees around that 30-degree mark. With a look at our morning commute, here's Adele.
3: New in the city today, Jefferson is reduced to one lane between the EC Row and Rhodes Drive, while Rhodes Drive is down to one lane between Paulette Road and Jefferson. Drillard Road is closed from Edna to Riverside Drive, and Wyandotte Street East is closed from Cadillac Street to Elbert. Wyandotte Street West has lane restrictions both ways from Sunset Avenue to Huron Church Road. In the county, County Road 42, that's closed between County Road 37 and Queen Street, north of Comber. And work has started in LaSalle to replace utility poles along Malden Road, so watch for intermittent lane restrictions from the Cahill Bridge southward. At the border right now, it's a 10-minute wait U.S. bound at the tunnel, 15 minutes for U.S. bound passenger vehicles at the Ambassador Bridge, and 10 minutes for U.S. bound trucks. If you have a news or a traffic tip, call or text Windsor's Canadian Tire Country Line whenever it's safe to do so at 519-258-2593.
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2: Well, sometimes stories just to put a smile on your face and warm and fuzzy stuff as well. It's time for our feel-good stories of the day. Here's a silly story. I guess if you've got the money, there's a new trend now of building a snow room to deal with the hot weather outside in those summer months. A snow room apparently is the opposite of a sauna. It's a room with a snowfall and icy walls and freezing temperatures. This just sounds like a walk-in freezer to me. This sounds like something you'd see at like a butcher shop or a restaurant. They cost well over $100,000 to install, and the tech is similar to what ski resorts have, they say, where they create those indoor blizzards. The idea being, when it gets really hot outside, you just go in here for a little while and, I guess, freeze your tushy off. I don't know why you can't just turn up a fan. The Windsor Express are going to be holding a July Skilled Trades Camp for kids 11 to 14 if they want to develop their basketball skills and, who knows, maybe play for the Windsor Express someday. There's a dog named Buddy in the news. He was rescued, found alive after spending 8 days trapped beneath the rubble of his collapsed home in Venezuela. Rescuers heard soft barking and then carefully dug through the debris, where they eventually found him with only minor injuries. His rescue became a symbol of hope for many people affected by the earthquakes in Venezuela. Researchers in the Netherlands have developed a smartphone app that can predict an asthma attack. It works by detecting subtle changes in the person's voice and then can predict asthma or COPD flare-ups before symptoms become severe. And those are your feel-good stories on what's a light Monday morning when it comes to feel-good stories. If you've got a local one that you'd like to add, let me know on Windsor's Canadian Tire Country Line at 519-258-2593. Or you can email me through our website at bigcountrywindsor.com.

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9: All right, we're just minutes away from a news update with Adele with some of our top stories of the day. Canada getting a new fleet of submarines, an announcement on that coming today. Windsor going to start accepting online applications for firefighters. The department's been real busy lately. Suspected arson in a fatal Amherstburg fire, suspect sought after a million-dollar fire on June 20th, and a deliberately set Perrin Ave playground fire that caused major damage. These and other stories to get to here in just a few minutes. And look at what's so far been a little bit of a wet morning, a wet day ahead. Details to come with Adele. Hold on.

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1: With an update from WindsorNewsToday.ca, I'm Adele Loisel. Windsor police have launched an arson investigation into Friday night's fatal fire in Amherstburg. Firefighters found the body of a 47-year-old man inside a home on Texas Road that went up in flames. Officials haven't released the cause of that fire yet. They're still investigating. An almost 5% drop in home sales in the region last month. Sales dropped 4.8% so far this year compared to the first 6 months of last year. Listings were down too by 2.6%, and the average price of a home fell 2.8%. Prime Minister Mark Carney could announce today whether German or South Korean companies will build Canada's next fleet of submarines. Ottawa set up an announcement in Halifax. It's been almost a year since Carney narrowed the field of candidates to two, and CBC News says the federal government is looking to buy 12 subs. And registration for curling at the Capri Pizzeria Recreation Complex are open for the fall. 5 ice sheets at the complex are open, and the season runs from October to April. The Tigers beat the Rangers 6-3 and a 4-0 loss for the Jays to the Mariners. Norway eliminated Brazil with a 2-1 win at the FIFA World Cup, while England eliminated Mexico 3-2. Showers today, maybe thunderstorms, 25 feeling like 33. Maybe a shower this evening in 19 and sun and cloud tomorrow. 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
1: Weather and traffic.
2: Well, looks like it's going to be cloudy today. A little bit of shower activity and the possibility of a thunderstorm in the mix for this morning. In the early part of this afternoon, the humidity today could have it feeling as hot as 33 Celsius or 91 on the Fahrenheit side. Right now, with the humidity, we're hovering a couple of degrees around that 30-degree mark. With a look at our morning commute, here's Adele.
3: At the Ambassador Bridge, U.S.-bound passenger vehicles are waiting 15 minutes. It's 10 minutes for U.S.-bound trucks, and it's a 10-minute wait U.S.-bound at the tunnel right now. In the city, Drew Lark Road is closed from Edna Street to Riverside, and Wyandotte Street East will be closed from Cadillac to Elbert Road. Jefferson Boulevard is reduced to one lane between the EC Row and Rhodes Drive, while Rhodes Drive is down to one lane between Paulette and Jefferson. Out in the county, Disputed Road is still closed from Northtown Line to Laurier Parkway in LaSalle, and County Road 42 is closed north of Comber between County Road 37 and Queen Street. If you have a news or a traffic tip, call or text Windsor's Canadian Tire Country Line whenever it's safe to do so at 519-258-2593.
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2: It's 7:40. Hi there. Good morning. It's Cordell tomorrow morning and throughout the rest of the week. Going to start giving out some more passes for Warren Ziders at Caesars Windsor. And if you haven't yet purchased your tickets for that, you can find the link at our website at bigcountrywindsor.com, where we'll have a second chance for you to win as well. But we'll start giving that contest tomorrow morning, 7:40, right here on Windsor's Big Country. In the meantime, what do you do for a living? Are you happy doing what you're doing? Do you wish that you were doing something else? You went to school. I can't imagine paying all the money that it costs these days to go to school for tuition and going through that whole learning process and then being a couple of years into the job or shorter and realizing, you know what? I think I made a terrible mistake. I hate this career. Why did I do this? And it does happen. It does happen. You spend all that money on the education and, you know, land on the job, and then you realize it's not what you really want to do. Or maybe you're lucky. You did. You figured it out right away, and you made the right choice, and you are thrilled with what you're doing, and you've never been happier. What is it that you do for a living, and are you happy doing it? What's the happiest thing that you ever did for a living? A new survey just came out, showed that 51% of us say that they're satisfied with their career choice, which means that 49% are definitely not. Healthcare practitioners were number one, the highest job satisfaction out of any career, with a score of 3.86 out of 5. I imagine that was probably a little bit lower during the pandemic, but that's currently where it is. People who work in mathematics and data science are ranked number two when it comes to happiest careers. The farther I am from mathematics, the happier I am. Scientists coming in at number three, with people who work in education fields at number four. And then people who work in legal fields at number five, which is a bit of a surprise, because that seems like a job that's just involving tremendous amounts of work and hours and whatnot, or can anyway, depending on what you do in the legal field. And if you'd like to shed some light on that, if you do, let me know. Well, where the happiest times come from that? What makes it such a happy profession, happy career? You know, a lot of kids say they want to grow up to be entertainers. They want to be singers, actors, maybe professional sports stars. They rank at the bottom of the top 10 on the happiest career choices. Interestingly enough, not all it's cracked up to be, not as glamorous as we might think. How about you? Are you happy doing what you're doing? And do you wish you could snap your fingers and do something completely different? Would love to hear from you on Windsor's Canadian Tire Country Line, 519-258-2593. Or you can email me through our website at bigcountrywindsor.com. It's 7:42 as we rise and shine on a Monday morning, back from the weekend with Jason Aldean. This is Don't Tell on Me.

0: There you go. That's Mrs. Kelsey. I don't think she's going to be. I wonder if she changed it on the, like, behind the scenes. Because quite often celebrities will do that if they're going to change their name. They might do that, but I don't know. I got a feeling she's probably going to stick with her name. And whether we find out for sure in the days ahead, who knows? 7:53 here. It's Windsor's Big Country. It's your Big Breakfast. News on the way in just a few minutes here as we check in with Adele. With some of our top news stories of the day, Canada's getting a whole new fleet of submarines. And we'll have that announcement coming today. Windsor's going to start accepting online applications for firefighters. The department's been pretty busy lately. Suspected arson in a fatal Amherstburg fire. Meanwhile, suspects sought after a million-dollar fire June 20th and a deliberately set Parent Ave playground fire that caused major damage. A 25-year-old charged after a baseball bat attack on a contractor in East Windsor. Police reporting three DUI charges on Canada Day, including a driver who took a wrong turn into Canada and another who crashed into a Tecumseh East drive-thru. A rescue operation's become a recovery operation for a missing child on Lake Erie. Also, first responders rescuing a worker from waist-deep grain at a Lakeshore Ag facility. And a number of derelict properties in Windsor's West End set to meet the wrecking ball in the coming days. Got these and other stories coming up here in just a few minutes, along with a look at our weather forecast, which could be wet again today. Showers and thunderstorm risks continuing off and on. In fact, IRCA has issued a flood watch. Could feel as hot as 33 or 91 this afternoon. Right now feels like 22 or 72. With today's entertainment news, the Daily Scoop on the way in 20.
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2: With an update from WindsorNewsToday.ca, I'm Adele Loisel. Windsor police have charged a 25-year-old man after an unprovoked attack on a contractor. The contractor was working outside of a home on Riverside Drive East last Thursday when he was approached by a man in his underwear carrying a baseball bat. The suspect hit the victim 12 times, including 4 times on the head. He then allegedly smashed the home's windows. The contractor suffered non-life-threatening injuries in the attack. A fatal fire in Amherstburg on the weekend is under investigation. Windsor police say firefighters found a 47-year-old man dead inside a home on Texas Road Friday night while responding to the fire. Police believe the fire was set intentionally. The City of Windsor is taking applications for the fire department. They're available online as of this morning, and applications have to be in no later than 4:30 on September 21st. Today's news poll question is, are you proud of Canada's performance in the FIFA World Cup? Vote now at WindsorNewsToday.ca. At the FIFA World Cup, England beat Mexico 3-2, Norway eliminated Brazil 2-1, Portugal plays Spain today, and the U.S. takes on Belgium. The Jays were shut out 4-0 by the Mariners, and the Tigers beat the Rangers 6-3. 25 today with showers, maybe a thunderstorm. Might get showers this evening at 19 and 29 tomorrow. 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

0: Country. Weather and traffic.
1: Well, looks like it's going to be cloudy today. A little bit of shower activity and the possibility of a thunderstorm in the mix for this morning. In the early part of this afternoon, the humidity today could have it feeling as hot as 33 Celsius or 91 on the Fahrenheit side. Right now, with the humidity, we're hovering a couple of degrees around that 30-degree mark. With a look at our morning commute, here's Adele.
2: Highway 3 and Essex in Kingsville still down to one lane each way, while in LaSalle, work to replace utility poles along Malden Road is underway, so watch for intermittent lane restrictions. That's from the Cahill Bridge southward. In the city, Jefferson Boulevard is down to one lane between the EC Row and Rhodes Drive. Rhodes Drive is down to one lane between Paulette and Jefferson. Wyandotte Street West has lane restrictions both ways from Sunset Avenue to Huron Church Road. And Drouillard Road is closed from Edna to Riverside, while Wyandotte Street East is closed from Cadillac to Elbert Road. At the border right now, it's over a 20-minute wait U.S. bound at the tunnel, 20 minutes for U.S. bound passenger vehicles at the Ambassador Bridge, and 10 minutes for U.S. bound trucks. If you have a news or a traffic tip, call or text Windsor's Canadian Tire Country Line whenever it's safe to do so at 519-258-2593.
1: Well, my friends, you know, in my house, there isn't one specific day of the week where we order pizza. 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
1: All right, let's take a look at some of our entertainment news here for today. First off, Minions, number one at the box office, Minions and Monsters. Toy Story 5 finally getting knocked out of the number one position. Down to second, and Supergirl, again, folks, it's a good movie. I liked it. But not doing very well at the box office. Dropped 74% from its first weekend all the way down to fourth this time around. Meanwhile, Minions and Monsters made just over $61 million, which is a solid opening, but the weakest for the Minions franchise. Fans of the 1995 crime classic Heat, looks like they're finally getting a sequel now. Heat 2 is moving forward. Leonardo DiCaprio and Christian Bale are going to be taking over the roles that were made famous in that movie by Al Pacino and Val Kilmer, respectively. Michael Mann, who made the original, set to write and direct this version as well. Taylor Swift and Travis Kelce married at Madison Square Garden, as you probably know by now. Over 1,000 guests in attendance. It was just a whole slew of celebrities and famous people that were in attendance. Lots of country stars like Miranda Lambert, Maren Morris, Little Big Town, Sugarland, Brad Paisley, The Chicks, Blake Shelton, Gwen Stefani, Tim McGraw, Faith Hill. We're not really sure who was performing for sure, but we do know that Stevie Nicks performed a song, and Paul McCartney, reportedly sang The Beatles' I Want to Hold Your Hand, which was the first time he sang that song live on a stage since 1964, supposedly. That's mind-blowing if it's true. It's crazy. One of the Beatles' most famous songs. Meanwhile, you know, last week we were telling you before the marriage that they had donated $26 million, Taylor and Travis, to various charities, and that Brad Paisley's charity in Nashville was one of them, but also so was Dolly Parton's. Yeah, they also donated $2 million to Dolly's charity, which helps kids have access to reading and encouraging them to read. And she made sure she shot a video thanking them for the contribution.
9: Taylor and Travis, it's Dolly, and I was just told that you two are making a donation of $2 million to my imagination library. Thank you. Now, it's evident that you two have made giving back a key part of your lives, so, hey, when you have the firstborn, can I have it? Because that is going to be one special baby. So thank you, and know that I will always love you. Mwah.
1: Canadian country legend Tommy Hunter passing away at the age of 89, the London native. Of course, hosted a show on CBC from 65 through 92, making it one of the longest-running music shows in North America. Over the years, helping bring country music into Canadian living rooms and featuring some of the biggest names and introducing living rooms to all sorts of homegrown stars. And John Party and his wife, Summer, say that they are ending their marriage after 5 years. They shared the news on Friday, saying their two young daughters will remain their top priority. That's The Scoop. I'm Cordell.
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0: It's your big breakfast on Windsor's Big Country News on the way here in just a few minutes as we get set to check in with Adele for some of our top news stories of the day. We'll have more on that massive storm that came through the area on the weekend. Also, a number of properties in Windsor's West End are set to get knocked down. Windsor Essex home sales, meanwhile, dropping nearly 5% in June. Average prices dropped as well. First responders rescuing a worker from waist-deep grain at a Lakeshore ag facility. A rescue operation's become a recovery operation for a missing child on Lake Erie. Also, police reporting 3 DUI charges on Canada Day, including a driver who took a wrong turn into Canada and one who crashed into a Tecumseh East drive-thru. And a 25-year-old charged after a baseball bat attack on a contractor in East Windsor. Also, several fire issues keeping firefighters busy. We'll have these and other stories to get to in just a few minutes. And a look at our weather forecast for today. Looks like it's going to be cloudy throughout. Showers and thunderstorm risks continuing as well. Very windy at times. Temperature rising to what could feel like 33 or 109 this afternoon. Right now, feels like it's around 27 with the humidity. 81 Fahrenheit. It's Windsor's Big Country.
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1: With an update from WindsorNewsToday.ca, I'm Adele Loisel. We could find out today if it'll be a South Korean or German company that will build Canada's next fleet of submarines. CBC News says there's an announcement today in Halifax. After the announcement, Prime Minister Mark Carney heads to Turkey for the NATO summit, and it's been made clear allies are expected to show up with a plan to meet defense spending targets. Windsor police have launched an arson investigation after a fatal fire in Amherstburg Friday night. Firefighters were called to a home on Texas Road where they found the body of a 47-year-old man inside. Anyone with information about the fire is asked to call Windsor police. And U.S. Ambassador Pete Hoekstra denies donations from the Maroon family are behind the decision to delay the opening of the Gordie Howe International Bridge. Global News asked, he insisted it had nothing to do with the family that owns the Ambassador Bridge and says he's optimistic the Gordie Howe Bridge will open soon. The Jays were blanked by the Mariners 4-0. The Tigers beat the Rangers 6-3. Norway eliminated Brazil from the FIFA World Cup with a 2-1 win, and England eliminated Mexico with a 3-2 win. Showers, maybe a thunderstorm today, and 25, feeling like 33. Might get showers this evening, down to 19. 29, feeling like 37 tomorrow with sun and cloud, and 31 on Wednesday. For more on these and other stories, go to WindsorNewsToday.ca.
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0: Big Country. Weather and traffic.
1: Well, looks like it's going to be cloudy today. A little bit of shower activity and the possibility of a thunderstorm in the mix for this morning. In the early part of this afternoon, the humidity today could have it feeling as hot as 33 Celsius or 91 on the Fahrenheit side. Right now, with the humidity, we're hovering a couple of degrees around that 30-degree mark. With a look at our morning commute, here's Adele.
2: Down to a 10-minute wait U.S. bound at the tunnel right now, with still 20 minutes for U.S. bound passenger vehicles at the Ambassador Bridge and 10 minutes for U.S. bound trucks. In the county, Disputed Road is closed from Northtown Line to Laurier Parkway in LaSalle. Also in LaSalle, work to replace utility poles along Malden Road will mean intermittent lane restrictions. That's from the Cahill Bridge southward. In the city, Jefferson is reduced to one lane between the EC Row and Rhodes Drive. Rhodes Drive is down to one lane between Paulette and Jefferson. Droulard Road is closed from Edna Street to Riverside Drive. And Wyandotte Street East will be closed from Cadillac Street to Elbert. If you have a news or a traffic tip, call or text Windsor's Canadian Tire Country Line whenever it's safe to do so at 519-258-2593.
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0: When a child is in the hospital, visitors come to say hello. And when visiting hours are over, they leave. But family does whatever it takes to stay. At Ronald McDonald House, we believe families shouldn't have to fight alone. So we make sure they have everything they need, with a community of support, warm meals, and a place to rest. Because when a child is sick, family stays. And Ronald McDonald House stays with them.
1: It's 8:43. Hi there. Good morning. It's Cordell. Thank you so much for making us part of your day today as we get our Monday work week underway after a very wet, stormy weekend. And once again, I want to give a shout out to all the FunFest organizers and volunteers that worked so hard after that storm came through to get things up and going again for the rest of the weekend's activities. It was pretty devastating to look at. Not only there, of course, but for everybody who was affected by the storm, Windsor, I saw some terrible, dramatic pictures of some things getting knocked down in Windsor and Amherstburg and Kingsville with one very large tree. That looked like it was a downburst of some kind. But, yeah, anyway, pretty crazy storm. And again, as I've been telling the story, I was out there in the middle of it at FunFest. I was in the tent next to the stage with all of the band's equipment. James Barker and me trying to hold the tent from blowing away as best we could as the rain poured in from the sides. And it's pretty dramatic, I'll tell you. It was a little bit scary. Could hear all the yelling around me and the sirens going off from the emergency vehicles. And to be in the middle of that with as an intense storm coming through was something I'd never really experienced before. But for all those affected, my goodness, my heart goes out to you. But again, good job to the volunteers for getting it back up and running in some ways so that Essex could have a fun weekend. In the meantime, my question for this morning is, what is the worst weather-related crisis that you have been through? We've had some devastating storms, tornadoes come through the area over the years, flooding and everything else. What is the worst story, the worst you've been through in that regard? I want to hear your story. You can reach out to me a couple of ways. You can send me a text on Windsor's Canadian Tire Country line at 519-258-2593. Give me a call. Or you can email me through our website as well at bigcountrywindsor.com. 8:45 as we continue on our day with Morgan Wallen. This is Don't We on Windsor's Big Country.

0: feels like that. It is 8:52. Good morning. It's Cordell. Thank you so much for making this part of your day today. More of your favorite country on the way throughout the day ahead here from Tucker Whitmore. I see Ella Langley and Morgan Wallen as well in the next half hour. Jason Aldean, Josh Ross, and the Bailey Zimmerman. Tomorrow morning, 7:40, another chance for you to win passes to see Warren Zeiders. A couple of tickets for his all-ages show coming up to Caesars Windsor at the Coliseum. And I'll give you a chance to win right here on Windsor's Big Country tomorrow. Again, 7:40 and throughout this week at that time.
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1: With an update from WindsorNewsToday.ca, I'm Adele Loisel. Organizers of this past weekend's Essex Fun Fest say four people were hurt on Friday night when a vicious storm interrupted the festival. Their injuries are not life-threatening. Heavy rain and strong winds caused significant damage, toppling displays and collapsing tents. Despite the damage, though, organizers say the festival was on Saturday. Meanwhile, Enwin continues to recover after this past weekend storms. At its peak, 11,000 customers had no power on Friday night.
2: We had a lot of tree damage where the tree would come over or drop major limbs onto the infrastructure.
1: Chief Operating Officer Jim Brown says he can't put a dollar figure to the damage. Windsor police are looking for 34-year-old Komar Malabre. He's the latest one on their wanted in Windsor list for a hit and run back in May. Police say a cyclist was struck by a vehicle on Paulette Road and suffered serious injuries. His description is up at WindsorNewsToday.ca. Today's news poll question is, are you proud of Canada's performance at the FIFA World Cup? Vote now at WindsorNewsToday.ca. At the FIFA World Cup, Portugal faces Spain today and the U.S. takes on Belgium. The Jays play the Giants tonight. Maybe showers and a thunderstorm this afternoon. 25, feeling like 33. 19 tonight with evening showers and 29 tomorrow. 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

We are Windsor's Big Country. Hope you had a great weekend. Hope your Monday's not bad. That's all we can hope for on a Monday, the not bad status. It is Mike with Riley Green in 6 minutes. 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
14: 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Beautiful Things will be going for its second week in a row at number one this weekend, but she's facing a challenge from some of the biggest names in country, including Ella Langley, Morgan Wallen, and Luke Combs. 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

We are Windsor's Big Country, 23 Celsius right now, 74 degrees Fahrenheit. Hope you had a great weekend. I know we had some interesting weather, and unfortunately with the Essex Fun Fest and a couple of other things, Mother Nature wreaking a bit of havoc, but despite that, hope it was a decent weekend for you. Bradley Gilbert on Big Country.

We are Windsor's Big Country all this week, giving you the chance to see Warren Ziders on stage at the Coliseum at Caesars Windsor coming up a little bit later on this summer on the 7th of August. Buck 20 opening up, and you could be there. 7:40 tomorrow morning, the Big Breakfast with Cordell. He'll give you the chance to win tickets and a bonus chance at BigCountryWindsor.com.

0: 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Anytime of the iHeartRadio. I'm getting through our Monday workday together. It's Mike and Sam Hunt. 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

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Just when

miss. He drove a series tank Cadillac and wore a cigar on his lip. Don't you know the devil wears a suit and tie? Saw him driving down the 61 in early July.

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We are Windsor's Big Country. Good afternoon. It is Mike this week, Wednesday specifically. Thomas Rhett's going into the Music City Walk of Fame. You can read more about that at BigCountryWindsor.com. He's coming up in 6 minutes. Right now, Morgan Wallen.

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2: Hi, it's Cordell Green with your entertainment news. Well, the new Minions movie, Minions and Monsters, opened up at number one. It made $61 million, but that's the weakest opening for any of the Minions movies. It did, however, knock Toy Story 5 down to second. Meanwhile, fans of the 1995 crime classic Heat are finally getting a sequel. Heat 2 will have Leonardo DiCaprio and Christian Bale taking over for Al Pacino and Val Kilmer, respectively. John Party and his wife Summer say that they're ending their marriage after 5 years together and a child. Taylor Swift getting married on Friday. Details slowly are still emerging. Pictures, too. Taylor reportedly sang part of her wedding vows. Travis did most of the crying. Guests say that Adam Sandler was both funny and touching as the officiant for the wedding, also singing at the ceremony. Stevie Nicks and Paul McCartney, who reportedly sang I Want to Hold Your Hand for the first time in public since he was with the Beatles. And apparently Brad Paisley's charity isn't the only country singer charity that Taylor Swift and Travis Kelce donated money to the week of their wedding. They also donated $2 million to Dolly Parton's Imagination Library.
3: Taylor and Travis, it's Dolly. It's evident that you two have made giving back a key part of your lives, so thank you and know that I will always love you.
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We are Windsor's Big Country, and off day for the Tigers in Major League Baseball. Travel day coming back home to start off a set tomorrow night against the A's to Comerica Park. Blue Jays continue their West Coast swing tonight in San Francisco with Joe Nichols.

We are Windsor's Big Country, and Tim McGraw making the cut on Friday to be at the Travis Kelce Taylor Swift wedding in New York City with Hardy, Morgan Wallen, and Aaron Church. Here's MacArthur, Windsor's Big Country.

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And the city of Windsor starting to accept online applications earlier on this morning for firefighters. 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An update in 6 minutes with Rascal Flatts.

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2: With an update from WindsorNewsToday.ca, I'm Mark Brown. First, a traffic note. The OPP say L'Esperance Road between McNorton Road and Baillargeon Drive in Tecumseh has reopened following a crash. No one was hurt in the two-vehicle collision, but the OPP say a fuel spill needed to be cleaned up. Windsor police are looking for a 40-year-old woman missing since noon Sunday. Kimonte Grayer was last seen in the area of Wyandotte Street West and Church Street. We have her photo and description up at WindsorNewsToday.ca. Enwin has been hard at work cleaning up after a pair of wild storms this weekend. COO Jim Brown says crews have been out since Friday evening dealing with three separate storm systems.
3: We had a lot of tree damage where the tree would come over or drop major limbs onto the infrastructure and take it down.
2: About 11,000 Enwin customers were without power Friday night. In a story we first reported on Friday night, organizers of the Essex Fun Fest have confirmed injuries from storm damage. Heavy rain and strong winds knocked over displays and collapsed tents. Four people were hurt. Members of the Fun Fest committee quickly joined volunteers, vendors, and first responders to assess damage and get the festival up and running Saturday. Team USA takes on Belgium tonight in Seattle in the FIFA World Cup round of 16. Portugal is facing Spain right now in Dallas. The Blue Jays are in the Bay Area tonight with the Giants. The Tigers are off. Cloudy this afternoon with a passing shower or rumble of thunder, high 25. A few clouds tonight, low 19. Partly sunny and 29 tomorrow. 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

We are Windsor's Big Country, and sad news at the John Party campus. He and his wife, Summer, announcing they're divorcing after 5 years of marriage. 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Ella Langley, Morgan Wallen, Windsor's Big Country.

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1: 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I guess if you've got the money, there's a new trend now of building a snow room to deal with the hot weather outside in those summer months. A snow room apparently is the opposite of a sauna. It's a room with a snowfall and icy walls and freezing temperatures. This just sounds like a walk-in freezer to me. This sounds like something you'd see at like a butcher shop or a restaurant. They cost well over $100,000 to install. When it gets really hot outside, you just go in here for a little while and I guess freeze your tushy off. The Windsor Express are going to be holding a July Skilled Trades Camp for kids 11 to 14 if they want to develop their basketball skills and, who knows, maybe play for the Windsor Express someday. There's a dog named Buddy in the news. He was rescued, found alive after spending 8 days trapped beneath the rubble of his collapsed home in Venezuela. Rescuers heard soft barking and then carefully dug through the debris where they eventually found him with only minor injuries. His rescue became a symbol of hope for many people affected by the earthquakes in Venezuela. If you've got a feel-good story you think everybody would enjoy, let me know about it through Windsor's Canadian Tire Country Line at 519-258-2593. Or you can email me through our website at bigcountrywindsor.com. Well, my friends, you know, in my house, there isn't one specific day of the week where we order pizza. We order pizza as soon as we get the craving for it, and that craving is always for Antonino's Original Pizza. It's not just a pizza, either. It's a story. 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His son Joe opened up a restaurant in his dad's name back in 1999 using that same recipe that he remembered back when he was a kid, and it still hits today. We're talking stone oven, cornmeal crust, homemade dough, galotti cheese, pepperoni that is to die for, and your choice of mushrooms. 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

We are Windsor's Big Country. It is my good afternoon, 25 Celsius right now. We're at 77 degrees Fahrenheit, getting a bit warmer as this week goes on. Let's fix a drink. Chris Jansen on Big Country.

We are Windsor's Big Country. Another chance to vote morning in the Big Breakfast with Cordell to score Warren Zeider's tickets. In a month, he'll be at Caesars Windsor in the Coliseum stage on the 7th of August with Buck 20. At 7:40 tomorrow morning, you could win your way in. 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
1: With an update from WindsorNewsToday.ca, I'm Mark Brown. Enwin Utilities is still working to help residents recover after this weekend's storms. COO Jim Brown says at the height of the Friday night storm, they had 11,000 customers without power.
2: We were able to bring that number down fairly quickly with the automation that we have on our system, so we were able to isolate areas and restore feeders through that automation.
1: Only a handful of customers were still without power this morning. An Essex man is facing charges after a crash on Friday night. The OPP say it happened just before 10 p.m. on County Road near Schiller Beach in Oxley. No one was hurt, but a 31-year-old man has been charged with impaired and dangerous driving. Team Canada's historic run at the FIFA World Cup ended on the 4th of July with a loss to Morocco. Today's question of the day asks if you're proud of Canada's performance in the tournament. Vote now at WindsorNewsToday.ca. Saturday was not only the 4th of July, but also Hiram Walker's 210th birthday. Mayor Drew Dilkins used that day to reveal the newly restored coach house at Willstead Manor. Free public tours of the coach house and the new exhibition were offered, followed by a fundraising gala. The Blue Jays visit the Giants tonight. The Tigers have the day off. Team USA meets Belgium tonight in Seattle at the FIFA World Cup. Portugal is facing Spain right now in Dallas. Partly cloudy tonight with a spotty early shower down to 18. Sunshine tomorrow and 29. Clear and 18 tomorrow night. For more on these and other stories, go to WindsorNewsToday.ca.
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Kenny Chesney, the 5 p.m. big finish to your workday. We are Windsor's Big Country. It is Mike. Hope you had a great weekend. And something on the weekend happened in New York with Taylor Swift. I just can't put my finger on it right now. But in any case, here she is on Big Country.

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0: We are Windsor's Big Country, and coming up in 10 minutes, a band that unfortunately we weren't able to see perform thanks to Mother Nature at the Essex Fun Fest. Right now, the Zach Brown Band, Windsor's Big Country.
1: I got my toes in the water, toes in the sand, not a worry in a world of cold beer in my hand. 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

0: We're like a giant friendly campfire with great music, stories, and always saying sorry when someone bumps into us.
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0: Canada's country lives here. Windsor's Big Country.

Well, thanks a lot, Mother Nature. We weren't able to see the James Barker Band of the weekend. We are Windsor's Big Country Essex Fun Fest. And again, if you had a ticket to that show for Friday night, they're asking you to hang on to your tickets while the Essex Fun Fest committee reviewing all the options that are on the table. They say before any refunds are issued, we want to make sure all ticket holders are provided with the best info and all possible options. That's from their Facebook page from yesterday. So still keep hanging on and find out how they're going to work that out. Some crazy weather over the past weekend. Kenny Chesney, we carry on. Windsor's Big Country.

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Here's Mountain Music on Windsor's Big Country.

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We are Windsor's Big Country. It is Mike. Good afternoon. You're home for the Big Breakfast with Cordell back tomorrow beginning at 5:30. Another chance to win Warren Zeiner's tickets along with Buck 20 August 7th at Caesars Windsor. You can also try your chance at winning tickets at Big Country.

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2: Hi, it's Cordell Green with your entertainment news. Well, the new Minions movie, Minions and Monsters, opened up at number one. It made $61 million, but that's the weakest opening for any of the Minions movies. It did, however, knock Toy Story 5 down to second. Meanwhile, fans of the 1995 crime classic Heat are finally getting a sequel. Heat 2 will have Leonardo DiCaprio and Christian Bale taking over for Al Pacino and Val Kilmer, respectively. John Party and his wife Summer say that they're ending their marriage after 5 years together and a child. Taylor Swift getting married on Friday. Details slowly are still emerging. Pictures too. Taylor reportedly sang part of her wedding vows. Travis did most of the crying. Guests say that Adam Sandler was both funny and touching as the officiant for the wedding, also singing at the ceremony. Stevie Nicks and Paul McCartney, who reportedly sang I Want to Hold Your Hand for the first time in public since he was with the Beatles. And apparently Brad Paisley's charity isn't the only country singer charity that Taylor Swift and Travis Kelce donated money to the week of their wedding. They also donated $2 million to Dolly Parton's Imagination Library.
3: Taylor and Travis, it's Dolly. It's evident that you two have made giving back a key part of your lives, so thank you and know that I will always love you.
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1: We are Windsor's Big Country. It is Mike this weekend. Almost here. Two shows for Luke Bryan, Saturday and Sunday at Pine Knob. I don't want this night to end on Windsor's Big Country.

0: We are Windsor's Big Country, officially a couple of weeks into our Canadian summer. 26 Celsius right now. We're at 79 degrees Fahrenheit in Shaboozey. 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
1: She is Sasha. We are Windsor's Big Country. And he is Mike. Enjoy the rest of your Monday. Make it a great night. We'll do it again together tomorrow afternoon. I'll leave you with Chris Stapleton. Here's Millionaire on Windsor's Big Country.

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